You criticize nationalists, the platform is nationalist. Shake our hands and then you take our lands. In the name of Gutter Delchev, united we stand. EU contradiction, George Soros is a snake. EU contradictions, George Soros is a snake. EU contradictions, George Soros is a snake. EU contradictions, George Soros is a

back there in seminary school, there was a person there who put forth the proposition that you can petition the Lord with prayer. Petition the Lord with prayer. Petition the Lord with prayer.

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They're just here for their amusement. 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Yeah, I'm insanely jealous of you. 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It comes on pretty quick, exactly like a crocodile in search of a mirage across the undulating sand. But I'm insanely jealous of you.

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0: Check you on the flip side.

They call me Dr. Jones, known as the Night Tripper. Got my satchel of gris in my hand. Day tripping up and back down the bayou. I'm the last of the best, they call me the greedy man. Got many clients, come from miles around, running down my prescription. I got medicine to cure all y'all's ills. I got remedies of every description.

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1: I'm coming at you.

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Yeah, he treated that wise than our way.

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0: Oh, what time?
1: Non, mais ça.
0: This?
1: What?
0: It's a microphone. I'm recording you blowing off firecrackers. Is it okay? Is it okay if I record you setting off the firecrackers? I don't know what time it is. Sorry.
1: Vous partez quand?
0: I'm sorry?
1: Vous partez quand?
0: No, keep going.
1: Hein?
0: Keep blowing them up.
1: D'Angleterre, vous êtes? 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